0: De beste evergreens.
1: Dit is NPO Radio 5.
2: It was a teenage wedding and the old folks wished them well.

for Christmas, and you keep it just for fun, for a laugh. They say that when you get married,

I'll fly away to that home on God's celestial shore. I'll fly away. I'll fly away, oh glory. I'll fly away.